0: No official cause of death has been released. Almost 2 million people in China have been evacuated, with a typhoon wreaking havoc across parts of the country. The 1,000-k-wide storm first hit land last night and has now weakened to a Category 1 system. Calls for investigations into Sydney's light rail after three major incidents within 24 hours. New South Wales Rail, Tram and Bus Union says the frequency of incidents is deeply alarming and the public deserves better. And the first strain of H5 bird flu has been detected in a native Australian seabird. The disease has been confirmed in a greater crested tern, the federal government describing it as a disturbing development.
1: Sport for Anne Webster, your member for Mallee, authorised A. Webster Mildura.
0: In sport, the Blues' winning streak has been broken, losing to Hawthorn last night at the MCG. The Hawks secured a 64-point win over Carlton for a final score of 103-39, serving them their first loss in 8 games. A 79-point loss for the Suns to Adelaide defeated 128-49 at Adelaide Oval and moves the Crows into the number 4 spot on the ladder. Suns coach Damien Hardwick says it was disheartening.
2: Go through ups and downs. We've got some challenges, there's no question about that. But at the end of the day, we lost by a kick last week, lost by Hawthorn by 2 kicks, lost to North Melbourne. Things can look vastly different. Tonight we're just terrible.
0: And England are through to the World Cup semi-finals after defeating Norway 2-1 in Miami. That's the latest in news and sport.
3: River 1467 weather for Ontario General Store, the juiciest chicken in town.
4: A partly cloudy day today, a medium chance of showers, most likely in the south for the Mallee, Mildura and Wombanville, 16, 0 and 15. The lower western, partly cloudy, medium chance of showers, mainly in the far east this morning, Wentworth and Pooncarie, 16, Broken Hill, 14. And for the Riverland, partly cloudy, slight chance of a shower, Renmark, 16. The three-day forecast for sunrise here tomorrow, partly cloudy, 17. Tuesday, partly cloudy, 16. And Wednesday, partly cloudy, 15.
3: Sitting back on the weekend with a coffee and the Sunday Brekkie Wrap with Dave Burrows. River 1467.

0: Because I gotta have faith. I gotta have faith. Because I gotta have faith.
1: Sitting back on the weekend with a coffee and the Sunday Brekkie Wrap with Dave Burrows. River 1467.
2: Sunday Brekkie Wrap, all about a bit of a chance to have a look. What did we do during breakfast throughout the week? Well, let's dive straight into it. Caught up with Jamie Lanyon on Friday, Mildura Racing Club. Jamie Lanyon, of course, the Bet365 Mildura Cup is on this coming Friday. It's the 102nd running of the Mildura Cup. I was asking Jamie about it.
3: Yeah, no, it's a great, it's a long-standing event, Mildura, and no, we're proud to keep it going. And looking over, well, I won't be here in 100 years' time, but I think the couple will be.
2: Yeah, well, I've got to say, 8 live local races, the racing on the big screen, all the racing action on the big screen as well. Fashions on the field, really, is it over $4,000 in prizes? Am I seeing that right?
3: That is correct, yes. No, we've got 4 categories. A ladies, male one, and a most fashionable race goer, and the best headdress as well. So it's split between those 4 categories. No, it's a great prize and a great event to be a part of.
2: Yeah, very, very true. Hey, look, Courtesy Bus is running again this year.
3: Yes, they are.
2: Good idea.
3: So if you check on our website, they're running down Deakin Avenue. There's 3 buses going out to the track and 5 returning you back in after the races, so you can head out for a good night. And there's also one doing the rounds around from Golgol, Orimple, the Gateway, and then back into the race course.
2: Very, very nice. And the details, what is the website?
3: It is countryracing.com.au/Mildura.
2: Beautiful, beautiful. Hey, look, got to say too, there's packages for everyone. If you're looking for casual, if you're looking for a catered experience, you've been selling packages to suit pretty much everyone.
3: That's sort of the plan. We sort of don't want to isolate the races just to one particular group. We sort of want somebody, if they want their little private marquees, they can do that. All the way up to the big 3-course meal and all that sort of stuff. And, we just try and then on the Saturday, which is our kids' family day, it's a gold coin donation. Bring your own picnic rug and just have free kids' activities. So it's a great day for everybody.
2: I love that idea. And, of course, the gold coin donation, Mildura-based public hospital foundation?
3: That's correct, yes. Yeah. They're raising money for some breast greening cancer research. So
2: beautiful.
3: It's a great cause.
2: Excellent. That's the whole thing. And we see this all the time with the local organisations and local businesses, but getting right behind the community and just doing what you can to help the community out, Jamie.
3: That's right. And I think a lot of people sometimes look at the racing industry or the race club and think, oh, it's just a money-making machine. Well, we don't want to be that. We're a community club for a community event. And we want to show that we can give back to the community.
2: And look, 102nd running of the Mildura Cup again. Obviously doing something right over the years.
3: Yes, you know, we've had our ups and downs. It was only 3 years ago we were flooded out and we didn't race. So it's over the years, but no, we're back fully and strong. The track's been probably the best condition it's ever been.
2: Wow.
3: So we're really looking forward to it.
2: Hey, I've got to be, now that you've mentioned that, I think the horse club just near there, they've only just recently opened from that flooding with the damage.
3: That is correct, yeah. No, they've been working hard on weekends and stuff like that. So they're fully volunteer-run and they actually help us out quite a lot too with our event as well.
2: Good, because I was just thinking when I opened my mouth and said that, it's like, oh, bad luck if your 2 organisations don't get along, David.
3: No, we get along very well.
2: Good. I assumed that because you're right next door. Hey, look, the Dunn Pavilion, going to be open to the public on Friday, next Friday.
3: Yes, that's one of the pavilions which survived the flood. Our main building we unfortunately had to demolish. That's where we put the marquee up. So the Dunn Pavilion's just for the public, and that's where the public bar and everyone hangs out.
2: Beautiful. Hey, look, what else can we expect on Friday and Saturday, just quickly?
3: Well, both days have got the free kids' activities. On the Friday, the adults have got to pay to get in, but all the kids under 18 are free. So we've got face painters, we've got jumping castles, we've got pony rides for the kids and all that sort of stuff. So then you've got fashions on the field, and then obviously the live racing action.
2: Yeah, well, just I guess to finish off, what's the field look like for Friday and Saturday, but especially Friday because the big one is race day, of course.
3: Nominations aren't out yet, but we already know from the trainers ringing up that all that fields are going to be full.
2: Yeah,
3: because everyone's ringing up looking for a nice, good track to run on, and we're probably one of the last ones left in Victoria at the moment with all the rain down south.
2: And again, that was Jamie Lanyon from the Mildura Racing Club. The Bet365 Mildura Cup is on this Friday. 102nd running of the Mildura Cup. That's amazing. It's down at the racecourse, of course, the Bet365 Mildura Racecourse. This is the Sunday Brekkie Wrap.
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0: sitting back on the weekend with a coffee and the Sunday Brekkie Wrap with Dave Burrows. 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
1: Now, most weeks on Breakfast, we catch up with Daniel Linklater, Wentworth Shire Council Mayor, and saying, good to hear some stories off air about Daniel Linklater taking a break, and I was saying to him, it doesn't happen enough.
2: It was absolutely fabulous. If you've never been and never seen, I recommend you get up there when you get a chance, because it's 32 degrees and the fish are biting.
1: Yeah, so you're talking about Northern Territory. Exactly where? Just to be nosy? Yes,
2: no, it was fantastic, but great to be back.
1: Yeah, no, I can understand that. So every time I do the weather, I check the weather right around the country at 20 past, about quarter past six each morning. It's like, oh, man, I should be up north. I've never been, which is embarrassing.
2: What a great country we live in. You can go from the tropics where it's a splendid, as I said, 32 degrees, and right down to shivering your bits off.
1: Yes.
2: Down with Neil the Seal in Tassie.
1: Yes, and the snow, of course, in the middle there. Well, actually, we don't know if we've had any snow. It's kind of that sort of year. Hey, look, St. Razi Gang Show, I noticed that you got along and saw a performance this year. It's good to

0: see.
1: Yes. No, fabulous. Just wanted to give them a shout out, really. So they've been busy all weekend doing their performances. 50 years, so that's an amazing achievement, and congratulations to everybody who's participated. And Golgol's own Helen Munro was recognised for her years of dedicated service in making up costumes. Like, there's an enormous amount of effort goes into putting on those productions. So much behind the scenes, but really it's fantastic to see the kids on stage just having a ball, and yeah, it was a privilege to be there to watch it. So well done to everybody there.
0: I've got to be honest, I had three of the senior staff in a couple of days last week, and we were talking about the junior staff, and no matter what they do on the stage, they can do no wrong. They always get the biggest round of applause, don't they?
1: Absolutely, as they should.
0: Yeah, I was going to say that.
1: And it's good. Good for their confidence, and good to be doing something and involved with other people. Screens are good, but hitting the stage, I think, is better.
0: Honestly, you can see the joy on their faces when they're doing. Look, balloons around the region over the weekend. In fact, yesterday, the local dogs going crazy, and it's like, bet you there's a balloon. Sure enough, went outside. Yep, they're barking at them, barking at the sky.
1: Yeah, no, pretty, quite a spectacle, isn't it, to see all these balloons about. Yes. A fantastic event. But, yeah, just if you happen to be inside nursing your coffee at the moment, hop outside soon, because there's a couple of crews sitting down at the Golly Boat Ramp ready to take off. So good morning to the Zircon balloon team, and I think there's one other there. So they're going to be launching from the Golgol Boat Ramp shortly, and I think there's a few other teams launching from Trentham, just out near the Trentham Waters Resort.
0: Beautiful.
1: And they're all off towards TAFE, I think, this morning for their little test this morning. But, yeah, pretty exciting. So if you're in Golgol or around, pop outside and look up, and you should see some pretty awesome balloons.
0: Yeah, it's a good trip down memory lane. So, hey, look, Outback Almonds, the orchard tours.
1: Yes, this looks great. So they're doing this throughout July and August, every Friday, 10 a.m. It's a working farm, of course, on the banks of the Darling River, and you'll meet at the Almond Shed. It includes morning tea and almond tastings, $30 per person. Bookings are essential. Please call Tom, 0429 149 886.
0: And again, that was Daniel Linklater, councillor. Daniel Linklater, Wentworth Shire Council Mayor. Absolute fount of knowledge with things happening in the Wentworth Shire Council area. He'll be back on tomorrow with Damo, because, of course, I'm on holidays as of midday today. It's the Sunday Breaker Wrap.
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0: sitting back on the weekend with a coffee and the Sunday Brekkie Wrap with Dave Burrows. River 1467.
1: This week I caught up with Lawrence Mooney, who's coming to the Arts Centre in August. And, well, have a listen to this.
2: I'm in town for the Table Grape Association, but I'm coming back on August the 28th at the Mildura Arts Centre with the Full Moon Party. And these are all the characters, Dave, that I've been doing on the front bar.
1: I was going to say, because you're bringing the whole crew with you.
2: Yeah.
1: So it's a crew of one?
2: So it is a crew of one. That's me, but I'll be playing Russell Crowe. Yeah, g'day, guys. He'll be there talking about his relationship with Terry Irwin. You know, I'll be clearing that up. We are not an item. And you can't do Russell for too long. The Moon Man can't do this voice because too much testicular pressure just pushing down. Okay. Yeah, you could blow a gonad. And that's a bit dangerous.
1: And it's almost like Gavin Muntbury.
2: Yeah, Gavin's, you know, a bit more. I was slipping into Malcolm Turnbull doing Gavin Muntbury then, because Malcolm will be there. Malcolm loves the sound of his own voice, Dave.
1: That is true.
2: And he's never disappeared. He's always ready for an opinion on the ABC or other radio stations. But Gavin, of course, he's Port Power. Go Power! Port Power's number one supporter, and he'll be coming up here from Port Adelaide in his unregistered Mitsubishi Magna. The missus loves the Magna. I love you people that register and insure your cars. You're so obedient. Just take it easy and stay out of harm's way, you bunch of bloody dickheads. So he'll be there. And Dr. Tyler Wall.
1: Oh, yes.
2: The mindset coach. Namaste, Dave.
1: Seriously.
2: I mean, we've all heard a lot of this kind of mindset speech and speak over the years. If you work for an organisation, it's about, you know, taking risks and finding out where you are and where you want to be.
1: That's a good point you bring up. Mindset coach. What sort of mindset do you have to be to
2: be a mindset coach?
1: To come up with some of these characters. Well, it's very organic, undoubtedly. Just you meet him in the street.
2: Yeah, I have a fertile imagination. It's a good...
1: Really?
2: And so when you see these characters, I mean, you know, we've seen a fair amount of mindset coaching.
1: Oh, yes.
2: And coaches talking about how successful they've been in making someone successful. And often it's an organisation or a team or a sporting individual that they kind of like hone in on and convince them that they need the mindset coach, and then when they're successful, the mindset coach takes credit for it. So I was always amused by that and the double speak.
1: And you've got your French gentleman
2: as
1: well.
2: Yes, of course, Jean Le Camembert, who is in one part Inspector Clouseau, a little bit Pepe Le Pew, and a smattering of the cast of Allo, Allo. You remember that, Devon?
1: Yeah. Again, getting back to the lack of hair and the fact that I'm old. Thanks, Lawrence.
2: No, of course, I know that you have got a beautiful rounded knowledge of pop culture. And he is the mindset coach, the chef de mission from the French Olympic team. And he's been popping up since the Paris Olympics on the front bar. Each Tour de France, he gets a little outing. So it's very nice to be able to put them under one umbrella on stage together at the Full Moon Party. So I don't leave stage. I don't change any hair, makeup or costume.
1: You just turn around and...
2: So, yeah, it's just a transition with a bit of theatrical effect, lighting, sound, and then they become another character. So the characters are interacting too. So Malcolm Turnbull meets Jean Le Camembert at the Full Moon Party, and Tyler Wall is hanging out with both of them. And so it's a fast-paced, hilarious feast of all of those characters.
1: Come on, be honest, you do this because it's fun for you, right?
2: It is so much fun to do. I love doing this show. And you're getting a polished gem too, Mildura, because I did it at the Adelaide Fringe Festival.
1: I knew I'd had the chance to see you somewhere and I missed out.
2: Yeah.
1: Yeah, it was Fringe.
2: And, of course, that's Mildura's closest capital.
1: Yes,
2: Adelaide.
1: It is. Yes, it is.
2: And then I went to Melbourne for the Melbourne International Comedy Festival. I've done it at the Brisbane and Sydney Comedy Festivals. And so it's coming on tour to the regions with a polished gem.
1: Bit of a polished gem. Lawrence Mooney there at the Arts Centre, August Friday. I'll try that again. Friday, August 28. Head to the Arts Centre. Do a Google search on Lawrence Mooney and bringing all those characters to Mildura. So Sunday Brekkie Wrap.
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0: sitting back on the weekend with a coffee and the Sunday Brekkie Wrap with Dave Burrows. 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
1: Now, this week I got to catch up with Will Hogan, just 16 years old, from Coolong, and he's actually in Tamworth polishing his musician skills on a scholarship. I was asking Will if he writes his own songs
2: as
1: well.
2: Yeah, I do. I've got a couple that I've written, and I've also got an EP on the way, which I'm recording right now. So
1: nice.
2: Thank you for that.
1: Who's helping you out with that?
2: Beth Butcher, her name is. She's from the UK.
1: Oh, beautiful.
2: We moved over here a couple of years ago.
1: Excellent. Well, I've got to ask, actually, because you've just been awarded the Robin Johnson Memorial Scholarship. Now,
2: yep.
1: Among 28 emerging artists attending this year's Academy in Tamworth.
2: Yes.
1: That's huge. What was the process? How did you end up in this situation?
2: So I did a competition called the Golden Gig at the festival in January.
1: Yeah.
2: And from that, they emailed me a couple months ago and said, oh, we'd love for you to apply for the Academy. So just applied and, yeah, got in.
1: Hey, must be pretty exciting, the whole idea of heading to Tamworth. Wow.
2: Yeah, it's pretty exciting.
1: Well, I guess the big thing is, what's the training going to be like? What's it going to be like? It's an intensive, apparently, week-long program, isn't it?
2: Yeah, honestly, don't know what to expect. Some songwriting and some masterclasses for like guitar, piano, vocals. So yeah, I should learn a lot.
1: You're good though. Well, that's the whole point of it. Like I said, I just can't believe that you started at 16. Like you're only 16. When did you start, yeah. Will? When did you start performing?
2: I started gigging when I was 13.
1: Seriously, your name seriously just came up recently. Well, obviously came up at a wedding because we're both the same wedding as well. But the name came up recently and I said, no, these young fellas, like there's some great young talent coming through here locally.
2: Yeah.
1: And then I found out a couple of days after that that you've got this. Such an exciting time in your career. What's next?
2: Yeah. I just want to keep gigging and getting my name out there and hopefully something builds from that.
1: Beautiful. What's when it comes to tastes and style, and where do you get your inspiration from? Is there anyone in the industry who truly inspires you?
2: I love Zach Bryan, and I love his work ethic and how humble he is, and how relaxed he is. So I just want to be like that.
1: That makes sense.
2: And just enjoy it.
1: That makes sense. That you'd be at Seth's wedding the other day. That would make me honestly. Well, I've got to say, look. Keep it up. You're doing something right. You're definitely doing something right. And you'll let us know when you get an EP out?
2: Yeah, definitely.
1: Keep on plugging away at that as well. You want to give a shout-out to anyone who's helped you along the way? I guess now's the chance.
2: I guess my parents, my singing teachers, my guitar teacher, and all the Academy people that have helped me get into the Academy.
1: And again, that was Will Hogan, just 16 from Coolong and in Tamworth at the moment. He's got a scholarship to learn a bit more about music, and pleasure to catch up with Will too. We did catch up at a wedding a couple of weeks before that, and just like I said, good to catch up with Will. That pretty much wraps the Sunday Brekkie Wrap for this morning. Hang around though, I'm here until midday.
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1: Morning, I'm Jai Morris. A 48-year-old man has been charged with murder following the discovery of a woman's body in Queensland. The body was discovered late last night in bushland north of Toowoomba, believed to belong to missing woman Yana Armstrong. The 48-year-old is set to face court tomorrow as investigations continue. In other news, an Australian government campaign is set to encourage Aussies to test for bowel cancer. Health Minister Mark Butler says when found early, more than 90% of cases can be successfully treated.
2: Early detection massively increases the likelihood of survival here. 14 million Australians have participated in this screening program over the last 20 years, and it's literally saved thousands and thousands of lives.
1: The first strain of H5 bird flu has been detected in a native Australian seabird. The disease has been confirmed in a greater crested tern, the federal government describing it as a disturbing development. All other 11 cases have involved migratory birds from the sub-Antarctic region. And a WA Labor MP has had his electorate office vandalised in what he claims was a targeted incident. The office was significantly damaged overnight on Friday, with the woman arrested but released without charge. Scarborough MP Stuart Albury says there's no place for intimidation or violence in our democracy.
3: Sport for Anne Webster, your member for Mallee, authorised A. Webster Mildura.
1: Checking sport, the Crows have moved into the top four in the AFL ladder after smashing the Suns at home. Adelaide managed to defeat the Gold Coast 128-49 Adelaide Oval. Suns coach Damien Hardwick says it wasn't their night.
4: Tried throwing the magnets round, sort of just made it worse. Went back to what we knew, just couldn't get nothing going. Ended up just chasing your tail. Couldn't get anything moving forward, so attack from the back half at this ground, it's the hardest place to be.
1: England are through to the World Cup semi-finals after defeating Norway 2-1 in Miami. And Linda Noskova's won the Wimbledon women's singles, becoming the third Czech woman to do so in 4 years. Jannik Sinner will take on Alexander Zverev in the men's final tomorrow. That's the latest in news and sport.
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5: A partly cloudy day today, a medium chance of showers, most likely in the south for the Mallee, Mildura and Wombanvale, 16, 0 and 15. The lower western, partly cloudy, medium chance of showers, mainly in the far east this morning. Wentworth and Pooncarie, 16, Broken Hill, 14. And for the Riverland, partly cloudy, slight chance of a shower, Renmark, 16. The 3-day forecast for sunrise here tomorrow, partly cloudy, 17. Tuesday, partly cloudy, 16. And Wednesday, partly cloudy, 15.
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0: above 1467, your feel-good station. It's a Sunday morning, a nice casual Sunday morning, because when I get out of the studio here, I'm off on holidays. That was Roxette, listen to your heart and the Bee Gees, Tragedy. It is Dave with you for a little while just yet, so let's dive into that music, and undoubtedly music's going to be a big part of when I go on holidays. U2 is on the way. We've got some Blondie coming up. Going to play some Oasis as well in just a couple of minutes, some Queen.
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0: River 1467, your feel-good station, Heart of Glass, the sound of Blondie. Look, it is time for me to run, and I'm off for a couple of weeks. I will be back. Probably should even look at the calendar. That would be a half-decent idea. I'll tell you exactly when I'm back. I'm just picking up my phone right now. See, I don't know. I'm just busting to get out and get to it. I'm back on the 27th, Monday the 27th, so I do have 2 weeks off. Damo Bradshaw taking over breakfast for the next couple of weeks. Hey, look, enjoy what's left of your weekend. You've still got Sunday afternoon on the way. Greg Meddings in after news. Take it easy out there. Catch you in a fortnight.
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0: They don't call him the voice for nothing, do they? River 1467, feeling good along the Murray. Hi, Craig Meddings here this afternoon. Loved my Sundays here with you. I swiped my tag to get in the building and look at that, they let me in again. Yeah, I'm surprised too. I love being here because I get to play all sorts of great tunes for you on a Sunday, no matter what you're up to. Dusty Springfield is on the way. Got some Billy Joel. Sure. ABBA is there. Oh, we like that. And Take That is coming up. Next up, though, got some Patti Smith Group. No matter what you're up to today for your Sunday arvo across the Mallee.
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0: no one could blame you if you did put a fire on at home, because it has been fairly chilly, especially at night time, you may have noticed. 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

0: Michael Jackson, have you feeling good no matter what you're up to today? Across Sunraysia, it is River 1467. Hello, it is Craig Meddings here. Love my Sundays here with you, where I get to play a whole stack of tunes and turn up the big speakers and no one tells me off. It's really good. Warren Zevon is there. You know the song? Do you know why I did that? You will soon. You'll be saying that too soon, I promise. Paul Kelly is on the way. Some Akadaka is there. Up next, some Fleetwood Mac.
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0: travelling good along the Murray. It is River 1467 with Craig Meddings. Now, Dave Burrows is having a couple of weeks off, but that doesn't matter because Damien Bradshaw, live and local, is going to be filling in his shoes ably for the next couple of weeks from 5:30 a.m. every weekday morning here at River 1467. Give him a call. He's a great guy. He's got lots of prizes, lots of great tunes. And the good thing about Damo too, and of course Dave Burrows, is they're live and local. They're not piped down the line from somewhere else. And a lot of these stations now, they can't even talk about what's happening out the window because they're not there. Like, you know, they're piped down the line talking to 17 different radio stations at the same time. That is not what's happening with Dave Burrows for Brekkie and with Damo as well. Check it out, live and local. He's filling in tomorrow and right throughout the week as the kids go back to school. Damien Bradshaw is filling in for Brekkie here at River 1467.
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0: over 1467, Sunday afternoon across Sunraysia. Hello there, it's Craig Meddings. How are we doing the Savo? Maybe you're at work, you could be struggling a bit. Have you broken into your top drawer and got the emergency Snickers or Mars bar out? If you're at that level, it's all right. Turn up the radio. I've got lots of tunes for you you're going to love. Phil Collins is on the way. Some Boney M with a song about that guy from Russia who really wasn't very nice, I've got to say. Didn't sound like the sort of guy you'd want to get to know. But gee, it was a big hit. KC and the Sunshine Band up next at River 1467.
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0: Sunraysia, Riverfoot N67, feeling good along the Murray. Hi, Craig Middings here for your Sunday Arvo. Tell you what does feel good, that's winning some cash. And gee, it's piled up already, up to $175 with our lucky $5 note. Every week, we put out into the community, I reckon it's probably, maybe Dave Burrows, could be Damo, heads out in the community, goes off and buys like a Sanger down the corner, or maybe a coffee with a $5 note. And then that $5 note then goes out into the ether here in Sunraysia. And what do you know? It could be in your back pocket. Check the serial number on it on our website under the win tab. If you have it, hold on to it. You'll win a stack of cash. All the details are up there. Riverfootn67.com.au. Up next, the song I was talking about that Russian bloke that really isn't very nice. Well, he wasn't very nice. Don't think you'd want to know him. You certainly wouldn't want him to be your leader. But he lived an interesting life, to say the least, and Boney M wrote a song about it. Up next.
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0: River 1467, Sunday afternoon across Sunraysia. Hello, it's Craig Meddings. Whatever you're up to, thanks for spending it with me. I've got the soundtrack to your Sunday arvo. On the way, some Jojo Zep and the Falcons. You'll love that. Cyndi Lauper with her big hit. And the Bee Gees coming up next.
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0: Cyndi Lauper. 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Hello, it is Craig. 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
1: I'm John Fabris. America's third round of military strikes this week have hit around 140 targets. It's retaliation for Iran attacking a commercial ship in the Strait of Hormuz. Security analyst Hal Kempfer telling Fox, Iran still has plenty of firepower.
2: They have a lot of drones, a lot of anti-ship missiles, a lot of ballistic missiles. They have hundreds and hundreds and hundreds of these gunboats.
1: Cousins of Toowoomba mother Yana Armstrong in Queensland have visited the area where the 30-year-old's remains were found last night. They've established a GoFundMe page to help Yana's sister, Faith.
3: We beat him with her own warning. It's an answer. You know, we can lay Yana to rest.
4: She's holding Yana's baby boy in her arms. She's got her loving husband, their little son with them. They're trying to stay strong, but the days ahead are going to be very, very tough for them.
1: Yana's baby's father's been charged with domestic violence murder. And crews in Spain's southeast are now getting on top of a fire that's killed 12 people. This British man describes how he watched the fire grow into a monster that's burnt through 60 square k's.
5: It was just building because the wind was getting underneath it and just lifting it and making it bigger and bigger. You could watch it just getting bigger all the time.
6: Argentina will take on England in the semi-finals of the World Cup. The Argentinians beat Switzerland 3-1 in extra time, while England also needed more minutes to defeat Norway 2-1. France will play Spain in the other semi. In the AFL, the Bulldogs have beaten the Eagles by 16 points at Docklands. Melbourne has a 12-point buffer over Richmond at quarter time in that match at the MCG, while later Brisbane hosts Essendon. In tennis, the men take over centre court tonight at Wimbledon for their singles final, with Jannik Sinner clashing with Alexander Zverev. And in golf, Australia's Min Woo Lee is one shot off the lead at the Scottish Open. However, play in the third round has been suspended due to fog. That's the sport. I'm Michaela Carr.
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7: Partly cloudy across the Mallee today, Mildura 17, Robinvale and Oyen both 16. In the Lower Western, partly cloudy as well, Wentworth and Pooncarry 17, Broken Hill 14 degrees, and the Riverland partly cloudy, Renmark 17 degrees.
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0: Feeling good across Sunraysia, River 1467 with Craig Meddings here for your Sunday evening, almost evening, Sunday afternoon, let's call it that. On the way to have you feeling really good, Brian Adams is there, you'll love that. Tina Turner, amazing. Robbie Williams, yeah, he's not far away. And we've got that group from Italy that were a one-hit wonder with that song about swinging through the trees. That's not too far away at River 1467.
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I woke last night to the sound of thunder. How far off, I sat and wondered. Started humming a song from 1962. Far off, I sat and wondered. Started humming a song

0: River 1467, incredible talent there, Tina Turner. With Craig Meddings here this afternoon. Whatever you're up to, maybe you're wrapping things up at 5 o'clock. Hey, not long to go. That's exciting, isn't it? Stick with me. I've got a couple of tunes to go. It'll be 5 o'clock before you know it. Robbie Williams on the way, and that band from Italy I was promising you about, something about Tarzan, that's on the way real soon.
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1: John Favreau, Iran and America are trading military blows again. It flared up when Iran attacked a commercial ship in the Strait of Hormuz, which it claims it's now closed. Security analyst Hal Kempfer telling Fox, Iran's breaching of the peace memorandum might be out of its government's hands.
2: Appears to be the separate group that has freedom of action to do these strikes. Even when the government has agreed that we're going to reopen the strait, we're going to do these other things, this group may have been responsible for this strike.
1: The alleged domestic violence murder of Toowoomba's Yana Armstrong leaves her four-month-old baby in the care of her sister, Faith. Yana's cousins have today attended the spot where her remains were found.
3: We've set up a GoFundMe page just for Faith so that she can have the financial support, do this difficult time for her to bury Yana next to her mum and dad.
1: The baby's 48-year-old father's been charged with murder. And 1,400 people are sheltering at a sports centre for the deadly wildfire in southern Spain. This woman, Paula, is one of many British people staying in the region.
4: It's just awful. We're so upset for the people in Bedar. So we're all in shock, really.
1: 12 have died, 23 are still missing.
5: England will meet powerhouse Argentina in the semi-finals of the World Cup. The Argentinians beat Switzerland 3-1 in extra time today, while England also needed extra time to defeat Norway 2-1. In the other semi, France will play Spain. In the AFL, Melbourne was leading Richmond by 34 points at half-time at the MCG. It's early days of the Gabba, with Brisbane leading Essendon by a point, and earlier the Bulldogs beat the Eagles by 16 points at Docklands. In rugby, the Wallabies will be looking to bounce back against Italy in Perth next weekend after losing to France 42-26 in the Nations Championship match in Brisbane. And in tennis, the men's final is on at Wimbledon tonight. Jannik Sinner taking on Alexander Zverev. That's the sport. I'm Michaela Carr.
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6: Partly cloudy across the Mallee today. Mildura 17, Robinvale and Oyen both 16. In the Lower Western, partly cloudy as well. Wentworth and Pooncarie 17. Broken Hill 14 degrees. And the Riverland, partly cloudy. Renmark 17 degrees.
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1: On a warm summer's evening, on a train bound for nowhere, I met up with a gambler. We were both too tired to sleep, so we took turns of staring

0: Sunday evening across Sunraysia, feeling good along the Murray. It is River 1467 with Craig Meddings. I'm here until 6 on the way for you. ZZ Top, yeah, we love that. Bit of Huey Lewis, sure, we'll take that too. And some Akadaka up next. Got some cold chisel.
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0: over 1467 Sunday evening across Sunraysia. I love my Sundays here with you. I'm Craig Meddings, just about out the door, going to hop on the old motorbike and head on home. You look after yourself this week. Don't forget, Dave Burrows is away for a couple of weeks, but we have, filling in ably, a local bloke. Might have heard of him. Damien Bradshaw. Yeah, you know the guy that normally does the 80s lunch. He's going to fill in on brekkie this week. So he's got the 5:30 a.m. starts on air. So make sure you check him out. Enjoy your week. I'll see you next Sunday. Take care. It's River 1467.
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1: John Favreau's domestic violence murder charge against a 48-year-old man will be heard in court in Queensland's Toowoomba tomorrow morning. Pig hunters found remains believed to be Toowoomba's Yana Armstrong in bushland last night. Her cousins are trying to raise money for Yana's sister, Faith.
2: We can support our cousin Faith as she looks to look after.
3: Navigate this life, yeah. Caring for Yana's baby boy. We've been with her all morning. She's just devastated.
1: Iran's launched attacks on neighbouring Gulf states in retribution for US strikes. It all erupted over Iran taking aim at a commercial ship in the Strait of Hormuz. Security analyst Hal Kempfer telling Fox, it appears Iran's government mightn't have control over its own military.
4: There's this Revolutionary Guard Corps faction that seems to be running completely separate apart from the rest of the government.
1: The typhoon that killed 18 people in the Philippines battered Japan's southern islands and Taiwan has now made it to China, where there have been massive evacuations. This man's joined thousands sheltering cars in underground shopping car parks.
5: Just to be safe, I parked my car on a flood floor of Mix C. I went back to my home garage today and there were almost no cars left. The parking lot at Mix C is almost already full.
6: Dogs have denied the Eagles their fifth win of the season. West Coast was leading the Dogs by 7 points at halftime before the home side took control in the final quarter to win by 16. Melbourne is beating Richmond at the MCG at last check by 41 points, and Brisbane is on top of Essendon at the Gabba by 46. England will take on Argentina in the semi-finals of the World Cup. The Argentinians beat Switzerland 3-1 in extra time today, while England also needed extra time to defeat Norway 2-1. In tennis, the men's final is on at Wimbledon tonight with Jannik Sinner up against Alexander Zverev. And in the supercars, Brody Gostecki has claimed his sixth win of the season in the final race of the Townsville 500. That's the sport. I'm Michaela Carr.
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13: For the mainly partly cloudy this evening, the medium chance of showers most likely in the south. Cloudy again tomorrow, medium chance of showers most likely afternoon and evening. Mildura a top of 17, Robinvale and Oyen 16. Lower western partly cloudy this evening, partly cloudy again tomorrow with a slight chance of a shower. Wentworth and Pooncarry 17, Broken Hill 14. And for the Riverland partly cloudy this evening, slight chance of a shower, partly cloudy again tomorrow, medium chance of showers most likely in the afternoon. Renmark 17. The 3-day forecast for Sunraysia. You're looking ahead to Tuesday, partly cloudy, 16. Wednesday, partly cloudy, 15. And Thursday, partly cloudy, 15. Tonight, a low of 8 in Sunraysia.
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18: 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We're previewing tracks from the Stones' new album, Foreign Tongues, and playing their classics.

0: That's Miss You, the opening track on Some Girls, a landmark album for the Stones back in 78. And you're listening to our Rolling Stones Foreign Tongues album special. We'll be back with more previews and classics right after this.
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2: 1989. I had my HQ. In excess were everywhere. The Hawks won the grand final by one goal, and Hog's Breath Cafe were born. Right here in Australia, the haircuts had changed, but Hog's Breath Cafe's iconic 18-hour slow-cooked prime rib, curly fries and atmosphere unlike anywhere else remain. 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
8: I think I have a lot more songs to write. I was playing the piano and I was doing this song, Jealous Lover, and I just started it. I just got the chorus. I was like, singing, oh my God, Jealous Lover. 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It was Andy. 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And he says, that's great. Carry on, don't stop, I'm hanging up. 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Call me when you finished it.

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1: River 1467 weather for Ontario General Store, the juiciest chicken in town.
7: For the Mallee, partly cloudy this evening, the medium chance of showers most likely in the south. Cloudy again tomorrow, medium chance of showers most likely afternoon and evening. Mildura a top of 17, Robinvale and Oyen 16. Lower Western, partly cloudy this evening, partly cloudy again tomorrow with a slight chance of a shower. Wentworth and Pooncarie 17, Broken Hill 14. And for the Riverland, partly cloudy this evening, slight chance of a shower, partly cloudy again tomorrow, medium chance of showers most likely in the afternoon. Renmark 17, the 3-day forecast for Sunrise. You're looking ahead to Tuesday, partly cloudy, 16. Wednesday, partly cloudy, 15. And Thursday, partly cloudy, 15. Tonight, a low of 8 in Sunraysia.
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6: For the mainly partly cloudy this evening with a medium chance of showers most likely in the south. Cloudy again tomorrow, medium chance of showers most likely afternoon and evening. Mildura a top of 17, Robinvale and Oyen 16. Lower western partly cloudy this evening, partly cloudy again tomorrow with a slight chance of a shower. Wentworth and Pooncarey 17, Broken Hill 14. And for the Riverland partly cloudy this evening, slight chance of a shower, partly cloudy again tomorrow, medium chance of showers most likely in the afternoon, Renmark 17. The 3-day forecast for Sunraysia. Looking ahead to Tuesday, partly cloudy 16, Wednesday partly cloudy 15, and Thursday partly cloudy 15. Tonight a low of 8 in Sunraysia.
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7: 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I had my HQ. In excess were everywhere. The Hawks won the grand final by one goal. 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
0: 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For Good Deal Tyres, 504 to 510 Benetook Avenue, Mildura.
6: For the Manly part, the cloudy this evening with a medium chance of showers most likely in the south. Cloudy again tomorrow, medium chance of showers most likely afternoon and evening. Mildura a top of 17, Robinvale and Oyen 16. Lower Western partly cloudy this evening, partly cloudy again tomorrow with a slight chance of a shower. Wentworth and Pooncarie 17, Broken Hill 14. And for the Riverland, partly cloudy this evening, slight chance of a shower, partly cloudy again tomorrow, medium chance of showers most likely in the afternoon. Renmark 17, the 3-day forecast for Sunrays. You're looking ahead to Tuesday, partly cloudy, 16. Wednesday, partly cloudy, 15. And Thursday, partly cloudy, 15. Tonight, a low of 8 in Sunraysia.
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0: River 1467 weather. 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
8: For the mainly partly cloudy this evening, the medium chance of showers most likely in the south. Cloudy again tomorrow, medium chance of showers most likely afternoon and evening. Mildura a top of 17, Robertvale and Oyen 16. Lower western partly cloudy this evening, partly cloudy again tomorrow with a slight chance of a shower. Wentworth and Pooncarie 17, Broken Hill 14. And for the Riverland, partly cloudy this evening, slight chance of a shower, partly cloudy again tomorrow, medium chance of showers most likely in the afternoon, Renmark 17. The 3-day forecast for Sunrays. You're looking ahead to Tuesday, partly cloudy 16, Wednesday partly cloudy 15, and Thursday partly cloudy 15. Tonight a low of 8 in Sunraysia.
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0: River 1467 weather for Ontario General Store, 8th Street, Mildura.
7: For the mainly partly cloudy this evening, the medium chance of showers most likely in the south. Cloudy again tomorrow, medium chance of showers most likely afternoon and evening. Mildura a top of 17, Robertvale and Oyen 16. Lower western partly cloudy this evening, partly cloudy again tomorrow with a slight chance of a shower. Wentworth and Pooncarie 17, Broken Hill 14. And for the Riverland partly cloudy this evening, slight chance of a shower, partly cloudy again tomorrow, medium chance of showers most likely in the afternoon. Renmark 17, the 3-day forecast for Sunraysia. You're looking ahead to Tuesday, partly cloudy, 16. Wednesday, partly cloudy, 15. And Thursday, partly cloudy, 15. Tonight, a low of 8 in Sunraysia.
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7: 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I had my HQ. 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
6: For the Mallee Lower Western District, a partly cloudy day today, top of 17. Tuesday, partly cloudy, 16. For Wednesday, partly cloudy, 15. And Thursday, partly cloudy, 15. This morning at Sunraysia, a low of 8.
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0: Cause I gotta have faith. 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
0: 1989. I had my HQ. In Excess were everywhere. The Hawks won the grand final by one goal. And Hog's Breath Cafe were born. Right here in Australia. The haircuts had changed. But Hog's Breath Cafe's iconic 18-hour slow-cooked prime rib, curly fries and atmosphere unlike anywhere else remain. The home of Hogspitality. An Aussie icon since 89. Hog's Breath Cafe.
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7: For the Mallee Lower Western District, a partly cloudy day today, top of 17. Tuesday, partly cloudy, 16. For Wednesday, partly cloudy, 15. And Thursday, partly cloudy, 15. This morning at Sunraysia, a low of 8.
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5: For the Mallee Lower Western District, a partly cloudy day today, top of 17. Tuesday, partly cloudy 16. For Wednesday, partly cloudy 15. And Thursday, partly cloudy 15. This morning in Sunraysia, a low of 8.
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1: 1989. I had my HQ. In excess were everywhere. The Hawks won the grand final by one goal and Hog's Breath Cafe were born. Right here in Australia, the haircuts had changed. But Hog's Breath Cafe's iconic 18-hour slow-cooked prime rib, curly fries and atmosphere unlike anywhere else remain. The home of Hogspitality. An Aussie icon since 89, Hog's Breath Cafe.
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8: For the Mallee Lower Western District, a partly cloudy day today, top of 17. Tuesday, partly cloudy, 16. For Wednesday, partly cloudy, 15. And Thursday, partly cloudy, 15. This morning at Sunraysia, a low of 8.
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cheers to those moments in music you just have to crank up. 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
1: For the Mallee Lower Western District, a partly cloudy day today, a top of 17. Tuesday, partly cloudy, 16. For Wednesday, partly cloudy, 15. And Thursday, partly cloudy, 15. This morning at Sunraysia, a low of 8.
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5: For the Mallee Lower Western District, a partly cloudy day today, top of 17. Tuesday, partly cloudy, 16. For Wednesday, partly cloudy, 15. And Thursday, partly cloudy, 15. This morning at Sunraysia, a low of 8.
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4: A partly cloudy day for the valley, slight chance for shower, 17 for Mildura and Robinvale, Oyen 16. A partly cloudy day for Lower Western, slight chance of shower near the Victorian border, 17 for Wentworth, Pooncurry 18, Broken Hill 15. And a partly cloudy day for Riverland, slight chance for shower, top of 16 for Renmark. Looking ahead for Sunraysia tomorrow, partly cloudy, slight chance of morning and afternoon showers 17, Wednesday mostly sunny 16, and Thursday a chance of morning fog and a sunny afternoon 16. Overnight for Sunraysia will be a low of 9, 28 to 6 in Mildura 8.
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0: 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You with Dave, mate? 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I live for it. Gee whiz. 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

0: Your Feel Good Station, River 1467, with their probably signature hit, with Dave, mate. Great to have your company. Monday morning, I'm standing in for Dave Burrows, who's on 10 days annual leave. Well, the Speedway motorcycling history of Mildura continued on the weekend. I'll talk about that after 6 a.m. We've brought home another World Speedway Championship right here to St. Rasia. As I said, I'll talk about that after 6 a.m. Maria McKee on the way. The great music continues on your Leaders and Local on The Breakfast Show, River 1467.
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2: 1989. I had my HQ. In excess were everywhere. The Hawks won the grand final by one goal, and Hog's Breath Cafe were born. Right here in Australia, the haircuts had changed, but Hog's Breath Cafe's iconic 18-hour slow-cooked prime rib, curly fries and atmosphere unlike anywhere else remain. 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

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I'm in for Dave Burrows, who's on 10 days annual leave. 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
1: Good morning with your local news. I'm Andrew Johnston. Member for Mallee Ann Webster says it's the job of the coalition to show how they are different. It comes after Angus Taylor last week said Australia would be in for an eternity of pain if one nation were to form government. Webster telling Sky it's up to Taylor to show how the coalition differs.
2: Look, I think that Angus is presenting the coalition policies more broadly. That is his job, and to say what we are doing that is different to One Nation. Of course, there are changes that align, but you could even enter an argument about, well, who came up with the idea first? We don't want to do that.
1: Locals still have time to have their say on a proposed OEN community plan. Mildura Council wants to hear from locals, business owners and the wider community on their ideas for growing the town. More information can be found on the council's Facebook page with a survey closing at the end of the month. Hot air balloons have taken to Mildura's skies, have mostly been packed up, with balloons over Mildura wrapping up over the weekend. The festival included round two of the Hot Air Balloon Grand Prix, while pilots also took part in training ahead of this year's World Championships in Poland. And locals living with diabetes are being urged to tell their stories this week for National Diabetes Week. Data showing more than 4,500 people in the region are suffering with a chronic health condition. Justine Kane, the CEO of Diabetes Australia, says it's a chance to shine a light on people battling the condition.
3: National Diabetes Week is all about shining a spotlight on the 2 million Australians who live with diabetes. We want everybody to better understand what life with diabetes is like, to encourage early diagnosis and better management. We want people to listen and hear the voices of the amazing Australians who live with this complex condition every day.
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0: 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River 1467. 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
4: Good morning, I'm Rob McLennan. The US has carried out more strikes on Iran overnight, claiming to have hit 140 military targets. America's ambassador to NATO, Matt Whitaker, telling Fox News it's justified.
5: President Trump, if shipping is attacked or if the Iranians want to act belligerent, then he will respond with overwhelming force.
4: Australian cancer researcher Richard Scollier will be farewelled with a state funeral today at the Sydney Opera House. The 59-year-old, who died from brain cancer last month, is credited with saving thousands of lives through his groundbreaking melanoma research. Australian universities will be legally required to prevent racism and anti-Semitism. A fresh overhaul of the higher education system will force unis to bolster the complaint process and adopt recognised definitions of hate and anti-Semitism. And the coalition is set to overhaul its nuclear policy with a plan to allow data giants to build their own reactors.
6: Sport for Ann Webster, your member for Mallee, authorised A. Webster Mildura.
4: Yannick Sinner is almost $5 million richer after beating Alexander Zverev in the men's final at Wimbledon. In AFL, Dean Solomon is urging Bombers fans to be patient after last night's 90-point drubbing at the hands of Brisbane.
7: For our members and supporters, and we want you to stick strong and be patient and understand that we're in this for the medium to long term, and that's how we're going to build it, and there is no shortcut here.
4: In NRL, Melbourne Storms down the Titans by 22. Earlier, the Cowboys beating Manly 19-18.
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8: Partly cloudy day, slight chance for shower for the Mallee, 17 for Mildura and Robinbowl, Oyen 16. Partly cloudy across the lower western, slight chance of shower near the Victorian border, 17 for Wentworth, Pooncurry 18, Broken Hill 15. And a partly cloudy day for the Riverland, slight chance for shower, top 16 for Renmark. 3-day forecast for Sunraysia tomorrow, partly cloudy, slight chance of morning and afternoon shower 17, Wednesday mostly sunny 16, and Thursday chance of a morning fog and a sunny afternoon 16. Overnight for Sunraysia will be a low of 9, 5 past 6, in Irimpole 8.
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8: Good morning, you with Damo standing in for Dave Burrows, who's on 10 days annual leave. You're stuck with me for the next 10. Hope you had a great weekend. Hoping you're having a lovely start to your Monday, although even though it's only 6:05 a.m. in the morning. But coming up next, we'll check the weather around this great nation of ours, just in case you're lucky enough to be going on a holiday or away for work. We'll also check out Aaron Stevens on this day. And in the meantime, keep the great music coming. Here's Prince.

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7: We'll take a quick look at the weather around this great nation of ours in case you're lucky enough to be heading away on a holiday. Sydney, all work, 20 and rain. Well, sorry, 20 and sunny for Sydney. Melbourne this afternoon, well, foggy start to the day, showers increasing in 16. We'll go up to Cairns and have a look at sunny Queensland, partly cloudy 27. Perth, mostly sunny 19. Adelaide, a shower of 2 and 16. And Darwin, mostly sunny 32. Lovely day right around the nation of ours. That's in case you're just lucky enough to be going on a little bit of a trip. Of course, for today, for the Mallee, partly cloudy, slight chance of shower 17. For the Lower Western, partly cloudy, slight chance of shower near the Victorian border 17 for Wentworth. And a partly cloudy day for Riverland, top of 16 for Renmark. Get the great music coming in the meantime here on The Breakfast Show. We'll have a look at some Speedway news next. Here's Simply Red. 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

0: comprehend. Feeling good, River 1467, Simply Red Stars. You with Damo. Great to have your company on The Breakfast Show. Standing in for Dave Burrows, who's on annual leave. Mildura's Speedway legacy needs no introduction here in St. Rosia. A great, rich history of Speedway solo racing across a number of decades was added to Saturday evening. Mildura's Blake Schlein, reigning Australian Junior Speedway champion, qualified for the World Junior Championship in Melilla in Sweden Saturday afternoon, our time. Well, Blake Schlein is now on his way home as World Speedway Junior Champion. He's a Junior Speedway Champion of the World. Can you believe that? Coming home here at Olympic Park. Another World Championship right here in St. Rosia. We'll try and catch up with Blake Schlein on the show in the coming weeks. Aaron Stevens on the way with On This Day. The Breakfast Show, River 1467.
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10: Hi, it's July 13. The inaugural FIFA World Cup started in 1930 in Uruguay. The host nation won the cup, defeating Argentina in the final.
11: FIFA selected this country because its national football team won the Olympic football tournament against Argentina in 1928.
10: To 1934, when the first short film featuring the Three Stooges was released. It was called Punch Drunks.
12: How much dough do you generally get?
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10: The Live Aid concerts were held on this day in 1985. The biggest names in music from around the world performed to raise money for famine relief in Africa, all led by now Sir Bob Geldof.
14: Now, you've got to get on the phone and take the money out of your pocket. There are people dying now.
10: It's the anniversary of the release of Kylie Minogue's debut single in 1987. The Neighbours star went to number one with her cover of the 60s classic Locomotion. And in 2024, Donald Trump, yet to be elected for the second time, was injured in an assassination attempt while speaking at a campaign rally in Pennsylvania.
15: You saw Trump then make a fist bump to the crowd to signal that he was okay.
10: Birthday, Sir Patrick Stewart tops the July 13 birthday list. He's 86.
16: A great swell of pity for the poor soul who comes to that school.
10: One of the greatest box office stars of all time, Harrison Ford, is 84 today.
17: Han Solo, I'm Captain of the Millennium Falcon.
10: Roger McGuinn, lead singer and guitarist with 60s folk group The Birds, is also 84.
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Ian Goodman for 1467, the brilliant Dire Straits. You with Dave May, great to have your company on The Breakfast Show. 25 past 6, heading towards all your very latest local, national news and rural news, sport and weather on the way at 6.30. 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
1: Good morning with your local news. I'm Andrew Johnston. Member for Mallee Ann Webster has called on One Nation to target seats currently held by Labor or the Greens. It comes after Angus Taylor last week said Australia would be in for an eternity of pain if One Nation were to govern. Webster on Sky urging One Nation not to target other Conservative seats.
2: The one thing that I would say is I would really like to see One Nation, Pauline and the team, go after Labor seats, go after Green seats. Don't come after our seats. We're actually Conservative parties. So I think there's work to do for us in the next 2 years or however long the Prime Minister thinks he can go to an election and win it, and that's certainly up in the air, for us on the coalition side to be doing a lot of work.
1: Locals, business owners and visitors are still being urged to have their say on the OEN community plan. Mildura Council says it's shaping the future of the town through the next plan and it wants feedback on what people want to see built or improved. A survey can be found on the Mildura Council's Facebook page and closes at the end of the month. Robin Vale locals are being encouraged to stick to the safety exclusion zone around the old Robin Vale Hotel. The pub was destroyed by fire in 2015. Deputy Mayor Terry Jennings has taken to social media saying the exclusion zone was set up last Friday.
3: We would just encourage all Robin Vale residents that are utilising that area to observe the signage for their safety.
1: It's National Diabetes Week and people living with the condition in our region are being urged to tell their stories. New data shows chronic conditions, including diabetes, impact more than 4,500 locals. Justine Kane, the CEO of Diabetes Australia, says she wants people to answer a question.
4: Our Living Out Loud campaign is inviting Australians living with diabetes to finish the sentence, "I wish people knew," because real stories coming from real people help replace the myths and increase understanding. We've got Commonwealth Games athletes who are living with diabetes, successful business people living with diabetes, and Australians from all walks of life sharing their personal stories and raising awareness this Diabetes Week.
1: And that's the latest in local news.
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5: I'm Rob McLennan. The PM and the New South Wales Premier will attend today's state funeral for groundbreaking pathologist and former Australian of the Year, Richard Scollier. The 59-year-old who died from brain cancer on June 7 is being remembered as the man who turned melanoma from a death sentence into a curable condition. Today's service will be held at the Sydney Opera House. The US and Iranian militaries have exchanged missiles and drones after Tehran announced it would again close the Strait of Hormuz. Both Qatar and the UAE among Iran's targets in the latest escalation. Meantime, Australia's defence industry minister says China's a poor neighbour following its test launch of a ballistic missile into the Pacific. And a YouTuber who filmed the Victorian hideout of cop killer Desi Freeman has been charged with trespass. Leif Hughes is accused of filming inside the shipping container in April, around 3 weeks after Desi was shot by police.
6: Sport for Ann Webster, your member for Mallee, authorised A. Webster Mildura.
5: Well, number one Jannik Sinner's had a four-set victory over Alexander Zverev in the Wimbledon final. Heartache, though, for Australia's Cruz Hewitt, who's lost to American Jordan Lee in the boys' final. In NRL, Newcastle has dropped out of the top four after losing to South Sydney 26-24. Coach Justin Holbrook saying they have work to do.
7: Play a lot smarter than what we're playing at the moment. We're making it very hard on ourselves.
5: And in AFL, the Western Bulldogs beating the Eagles by 16 points. The Bombers copping a 15-goal thrashing from Brisbane.
0: Rural News Now. Presto's Hunting and Shooting. Corner of 10th Street and Andrisky Court.
8: Good morning, I'm Toby Goff. The highly contagious H5 bird flu has been detected in a native Australian bird for the first time. Testing has confirmed the greater crested tern died from the virus. Federal Agriculture Minister Julie Collins says the bird was found in a coastal area of South Australia frequented by migratory species.
9: Our scientists are undertaking further work to establish the potential pathway that resulted in the Australian seabird's infection. What we do know is that this is a coastal seabird that has an overlapping coastal range with migratory seabirds that have previously tested positive for H5.
8: The Victorian Farmers Federation warns country roads have become death traps, with regional drivers five times more likely to die than their city motorist counterparts. New analysis has revealed the state's road repair targets have fallen by over 75% in just 5 years. VFF President Ryan Milgate says they've launched a two-week reporting blitz, urging locals to log every pothole to force action.
10: There's three ways that you can report issues on roads. One being online on the Vic Roads website. There's a 131170 number, and there's also the Snap Send Solve app. Just take a picture and flick it off.
8: The Prime Minister is facing growing pressure to overturn the controversial sale of Tasmania's largest farm to a British investment firm. Members of the opposition and agricultural leaders say they're outraged after the Foreign Investment Review Board approved the $100 million deal for Rushy Lagoon. Critics argue the sale threatens local food security, with the historic property tipped to be converted into a pine plantation. The Insurance Council is calling on federal authorities to strengthen local right to repair laws by forcing car manufacturers to sell parts to independent mechanics. Under current rules, car makers can share repair data but withhold physical components, often forcing remote drivers to travel to capital cities for basic fixes. The ICA's chief executive, Andrew Hall, warns locking parts away is unfair on drivers and smaller businesses.
11: That can be incredibly inconvenient. The whole point of having a network of repairers is that you're able to get your car repaired locally by qualified mechanics, and it's important that the car manufacturers make their parts available to those people as well.
8: And a farm machinery simulator is being launched in the Queensland first, backed by Meat and Livestock Australia. The industry-leading technology developed in Sweden will travel to schools, feedlots and producers across the state during an 18-month trial. AgForce Queensland Training Director Paul Eldridge says participants can practice operating machinery and handling real-world hazards without the risk, cost or wear.
12: Airline industry's been doing this for more than 50 years. So it's a very similar principle that we can put people safely into unsafe situations by putting them into a simulator and get them to drive what could be a $900,000 piece of kit, like a combine harvester.
8: And that's the state of the country. I'm Toby Goff. Good morning.
0: River 1467 weather. For Good Deal Tyres, 504 to 510 Benetook Avenue, Mildura.
13: Partly cloudy day for the Mallee, slight chance for shower, 17 for Mildura and Robinvale, Oyen 16. A partly cloudy day for Lower Western, chance for shower near the Victorian border, 17 for Wentworth, Pernkirri 18, Broken Hill 15. And a partly cloudy day for Riverland, slight chance for shower, top 16 for Renmark. 3-day forecast for St Rager tomorrow, partly cloudy, slight chance of morning and afternoon shower, 17. Wednesday, mostly sunny, 16. And Thursday, chance of morning fog, sunny afternoon, 16. Overnight for St Rager, a low of 9. 22 to 7 in Mildura, 8.
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13: Good morning, you with Domo standing in for Dave Burrows. Dave's on 10 days annual leave, a well-earned break. Mine's on the way soon. Hope you have a lovely start to your Monday. Backman Turn O Drive on the way. Early Bird Challenge for Geronimo Labour Hire. Be the first correct call through. Put yourself in a draw to pick up a $100 voucher to be spent out at Mildura Bar and Kitchen. That's on the way soon. Here's Backman Turn O Drive in the meantime. Great music continues on your leaders of local. River 1467. Early Bird Challenge next.

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3: Good morning, it's Damo on the Breakfast Show, standing in for Dave Burrows. Hope you're having a lovely start to your Monday. Geronimo Labour Hire. 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This morning's Early Bird Challenge, be the first correct call through. You're going to put yourself into a draw for a chance to pick up a $100 voucher to be spent out at, you guessed it, Mildura Kitchen and Bar at Merbein. A $100 voucher available at the end of the month. This morning's question is for Geronimo Labour Hire. A young Mildura lad, Blake Schlein, won a world championship on the weekend in Melilla in Sweden. In what sport? Young Blake Schlein, for here from Mildura, won a world championship in Sweden on Saturday afternoon. In what sport? 5023 1467 to let me know. Put yourself in a draw for a chance to pick up that $100 voucher. Here's Fergal Sharkey.

0: November 1467, Super Sharky. Here with Dave on The Breakfast Show, standing in for Dave Burrows, who's on annual leave. This morning's Early Bird Challenge question was all for Geronimo Labour Hire. If you're looking for your next job in mining, explorations or civil work, give them a ring. They're looking for hiring drillers, offsiders, traffic controllers, road construction and maintenance. 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They will look after you. This morning's Early Bird Challenge question was to put yourself in a draw for a chance to pick up that $100 voucher to be spent out at Mildara Kitchen and Bar at Merbein. Was a young Mildura lad, Blake Schlein, won a world championship on the weekend in Sweden in what sport? And Mariana was straight on the phone this morning, Speedway. We've now got a world junior Speedway champion right here in Mildura. How good is that? 12-year-old Blake Schlein, congratulations, Mariana. You're in the draw for a chance to pick up that $100 voucher back tomorrow morning. National news, sport and local news, sport and weather is on the way at 7 a.m. and Go West on the way to take you there.
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1: With your local news, I'm Andrew Johnston. Member for Mallee Ann Webster says the coalition needs to show voters what they will do for Australia. It comes after Angus Taylor said Australia would be in for an eternity of hurt if One Nation were to form government. Webster says it's their job to show how they are different to other parties.
2: We have to be able to differentiate ourselves. That is his job. That is Matt Canavan's job. It's all of our jobs to ensure that over this next 2-year period, our policies are clear. They're concise, they address where Australians are hurting and will make a significant difference. We do have runs on the board as the coalition, and we can govern Australia well.
1: A 9-day hot air balloon festival has wrapped up over Mildura. Balloons of Mildura ran over the last week and a half and included a round of the Hot Air Balloon Grand Prix and elite pilot training ahead of the World Championships later this year in Poland. Mildura MP Jay Benham, one of the locals, taking to the skies. Residents around the Swan Hill municipality are being reminded they need to have their swimming pools and spas registered. Deputy Mayor Terry Jennings has taken to social media saying there will be a follow-up as soon for unregistered pools and missing compliance certificates.
3: There are still a number of pools and spas in the region that haven't been registered. You need to do that for compliance, so please follow that up with council.
1: And National Diabetes Week has begun, with Mallee locals being urged to tell their stories. That as new data shows more than 4,500 locals are battling some kind of chronic illness. Justine Kane, the CEO of Diabetes Australia, says it's an issue we need to bring more attention to.
4: Diabetes is the leading cause of heart disease, stroke, kidney disease, blindness and lower limb amputations. It also costs the Australian healthcare system an estimated $14.2 billion every year. And that's why early diagnosis, prevention where possible, and good management to avoid complications is critically important.
1: And that's the latest in local news.
0: Swine and dine at Hog's Breath Cafe. Much more than a family steakhouse. River 1467. National news now.
5: Rob McLennan. The US claims it's hit 140 targets in its latest missile and drone attacks on Iran. It follows an Iranian attack on a ship in the Strait of Hormuz. Donald Trump telling NBC he's losing patience.
6: We had a deal with them yesterday. They were giving up everything. And then all of a sudden, 2 hours after that, they hit a ship with a drone.
5: An investigation is underway into the death of an Aussie dad at a Bali immigration centre. 39-year-old Cameron Hughes was found unresponsive on Friday night while he awaited deportation over visa concerns. Preliminary findings suggest he may have had a heart attack. Support for One Nation has eased, according to a new poll, with today's Resolve Political Monitor showing the party's primary support is down 3%, marking its first slide in 4 months. It means Labor's regained the overall lead at 28%, ahead of One Nation on 26, and the Coalition on 23. That's 3% higher than in June.
7: Sport for Ann Webster, your member for Mallee, authorised A. Webster Mildura.
5: In AFL, West Coast has fallen to the Western Bulldogs by 16 points, but coach Andrew McWalter says it could have gone either way.
8: It was an arm wrestle that game. It became a game of just taking your moments. Doggies probably just did that a little bit better than us.
5: Essendon flogged by the Lions by 90 points. In NRL, the Titans have had a 22-18 loss to the Storm. Sea Eagles fell 19-18 to the Cowboys, and the Rabbitohs beat the Knights 26-24. And at Wimbledon, Jannik Sinner's taken out the men's final in a 4-set victory over Alexander Zverev. That's the latest news and sport.
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9: A partly cloudy day for the Mallee. Slight chance for showers, 17 for Mildura and Robinvale, only 16. Partly cloudy across the Lower Western. Chance of a shower near the Victorian border, 17 for Wentworth, Pooncurry 18, Broken Hill 15. And a partly cloudy day for the Riverlands. Slight chance for an afternoon shower, top of 16 for Renmark. 3-day forecast for Sunraysia tomorrow, a partly cloudy day, slight chance of morning and afternoon showers, 17. Wednesday, mostly sunny, 16. And Thursday, a chance of morning fog and sunny afternoon, 16. Overnight tonight for St Rager will be a low of 9, 5 past 7 in Merbein, 8.
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9: Good morning, Matomo. Standing in for Dave Burrows, who's on annual leave. I reckon he might be doing some gardening or something this afternoon. Hope you're having a good one, Dave. Enjoy your 10 days off. Well-earned break. Don't worry, I've got mine booked in too, mate. Coming up this half hour, we'll have a look at the Banjo's Bakery Celebration book and a whole lot more, but we'll always keep the great music coming in the meantime. Here's Supertramp, live and local across St Rager on The Breakfast Show. If you're just coming to life, hope you're having a good start to your Monday. 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

Feeling good, River 1467, need you now, Lady A. You with Dave Maygrate, if you're company on The Breakfast Show, filling in for Dave Burrows on annual leave. 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
1: Morning with your local news. I'm Andrew Johnson. Member for Mallee-Anne Webster says the coalition has to show how they are different to other parties in Parliament. It comes after Angus Taylor last week said Australia would be in for an eternity of pain if One Nation were to get into government. Webster's told Sky Taylor has to show how the coalition differs from other parties.
2: Look, I think that Angus is presenting the coalition policies more broadly. That is his job, and to say what we are doing that is different to One Nation. Of course, there are changes that align, but you could even enter an argument about, well, who came up with the idea first? We don't want to do that.
1: Local business owners, visitors and anyone else around our region is being urged to give its view on the Oyen Community Plan. Mildura Council says they will be shaping the future of the town with their next plan and they want feedback from people on what they want to see built or improved across the region. You can find more information on Mildura Council's Facebook page, the survey closing at the end of the month. Hot air balloons are being taken down and packed away following the Balloons Over Mildura event, which wrapped up at the weekend. The festival included round two of the Hot Air Balloon Grand Prix, as well as seeing pilots taking part in training ahead of this year's World Championships in Poland. And National Diabetes Week is underway and Mallee locals who are going through a battle with the condition are being urged to tell their stories. New data shows that 4,500 locals are battling some form of chronic illness. Justine Kane, who is the CEO of Diabetes Australia, says it's an issue that needs more attention brought to it.
3: Diabetes is the leading cause of heart disease, stroke, kidney disease, blindness and lower limb amputations. It also costs the Australian healthcare system an estimated $14.2 billion every year. And that's why early diagnosis, prevention where possible, and good management to avoid complications is critically important.
1: And that's the latest in local news.
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4: Hi there, I'm Rob McLennan. An Iranian newspaper has published what it's calling a kill list of foreign leaders to be targeted as revenge for the death of the Supreme Leader. It includes Donald Trump, the Israeli and UK Prime Ministers, but it does not mention Anthony Albanese. Meantime, Washington's NATO Ambassador Matt Whitaker's told Fox America's latest strikes on Iran are justified after Tehran's attack on a Cyprus flagged ship.
5: You show strength to make sure the strait continues to flow the commercial traffic, and most importantly, you make sure that Iran never gets a nuclear weapon.
4: The coalition is considering a new policy that would lift Australia's ban on nuclear power and let data centres build their own reactors. It's told News Corp data giants would fund and build the reactors themselves under government oversight. An Aussie expat awaiting deportation from Bali is being remembered as a beautiful person after he died at a detention centre. And Australia is still furious about China's decision to fire a dummy warhead into the South Pacific.
6: Sport for Anne Webster, your member for Mallee, authorised A. Webster Mildura.
4: Alex Sinner's taken out the men's final at Wimbledon, beating Alexander Zverev in four sets. To NRL, Titans coach Josh Hannay's criticised the refs after last night's 22-18 loss to the Storm. Earlier, the Cowboys beat the Sea Eagles 19-18, the Knights falling to the Rabbitohs 26-24. In AFL, Bombers caretaker coach Dean Solomon's defending Zach Merritt's quiet game after the Bombers were thrashed by Brisbane by 90 points. And that's the latest local news and sport.
0: River 1467 weather for Ontario General Store, 8th Street, Mildura.
7: A partly cloudy day for the Mallee, slight chance of shower, 17 for Mildura and Robinvale, Oyen 16. A partly cloudy day across the Lower Western, chance of shower near the Victorian border, 17 for Wentworth, Pooncurry 18, Broken Hill 15. And a partly cloudy day for the Riverlands, slight chance of an afternoon shower, top of 16 for Renmark. 3-day forecast for Sunraysia tomorrow, partly cloudy, slight chance of morning and afternoon shower, 17. Wednesday, mostly sunny, 16. And Thursday, chance of a morning fog, sunny afternoon, 16. overnight. For Serasia, will be a low of 9. 27 to 8 in Nangelock, 9.
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7: Good morning, you're Damo standing in for Dave Burrows. Dave's on 10 days annual leave, a well-earned break. Believe me, when the alarm clock goes off at 3:30 a.m, 20 to 4 in the morning, any break's a good one. I hope you enjoy your 10 days, Dave. You're stuck with me until, well, 10 days and counting. Coming up this half hour, very shortly, we'll play reverse the verse for Harvey Norman. Be the first correct call through. You put yourself into that draw for a chance to spend $100 out there with their friends. Reverse the verse on the way. In the meantime, we'll keep the great music coming live across the Rosia. Here's MJ. Maybe, as you're just coming to life, Monday morning, breakfast show, River 1467.

0: 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Reverse the verse.
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0: For Harvey Norman, with every option to make your house a home.
2: Good morning. It's that time of day. Reverse the verse for Harvey Norman. Do you know your music backwards? I don't. Sometimes I think I'm backwards. I tell you what, I've had some fun with this in the last week with the Telstra outages and everything else. All thanks to Harvey Norman. Be the first correct caller through. In fact, be the only correct caller through. Put yourself into a draw to pick up that $100 gift card to be spent with their friends out on 15th Street. Yeah, don't yell at me if it's too easy on a Monday morning. Everyone's learning. Here is today's verse. What do you reckon that could be? 502 3 1467. If you think you know what that verse is, I'm going to play it one more time. Put yourself in a draw, give me a call. 502 3 1467. Jump in the old Odie Cologne. We're going to do that next.
0: We love

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0: 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Reverse the verse.
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7: It's that time of the morning, all for Harvey Norman. That's right. Do you know your music backwards? As I said, some people think I'm a bit backwards. I've got Chris on the phone this morning. Hope you're having a lovely Monday morning, Chris. Yeah, hello.
8: Hello.
7: I hope you're having a lovely Monday morning.
8: Oh, I certainly am.
7: Now, I was going to say, you lie. Now, what's this verse, do you reckon?
8: It's Van Morrison, Brown Eyed Girl.
7: Yes, everyone picks on me because I'm hopeless at this. Let's check it out. Let's see if you're right. Looks pretty good so far, Chris, doesn't it? Yeah. I need to refocus. You are in the draw. Have a great Monday at work. We all love Monday mornings.
8: Oh, well done. Hi, Deb. Hi, Ron.
7: Well, catch you.
8: See ya.
7: Chris, have a good one. See ya.
8: Bye.
7: I don't know who Deb and Ron is, but they've said hello, hello to you. Back tomorrow morning at about 20 to 8, all for Harvey Norman. Reverse the verse. Put yourself in that draw for a chance to pick up a $100 gift card to be spent out there with their friends. Lucky $5 note number is on the way. That's worth $200 this week. We'll check that soon. We'll keep the great music coming in the meantime. Here's the Dream Academy. Live and local right across St. Raja. If you're coming live on a Monday morning, hope you had a great weekend. Breakfast Show, River 1467.

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1: With your local news, I'm Andrew Johnston. Member for Mallee Ann Webster says that she wants to see One Nation target seats that are not currently held by Conservative parties, like those held by Labor or the Greens. It comes after Angus Taylor last week said Australia would be in for an eternity of pain if One Nation were to govern. Webster on Sky saying that One Nation shouldn't go after National and Liberal seats.
2: The one thing that I would say is I would really like to see One Nation, Pauline and the team, go after Labor seats, go after Green seats. Don't come after our seats. We're actually Conservative parties. So I think there's work to do for us in the next 2 years or however long the Prime Minister thinks he can go to an election and win it, and that's certainly up in the air, for us on the coalition side to be doing a lot of work.
1: Balloons over Mildura has officially wrapped up for the year. The week and a half long event included a round of the Hot Air Balloon Grand Prix and elite pilot training ahead of the World Championships later this year in Poland. Mildura MP Jay Benham, one of those locals who went to the skies during the event. Robin Vale locals are being encouraged to be safe around an exclusion zone that's been put in place around the old Robin Vale Hotel. The pub was destroyed back in 2015. Deputy Mayor Terry Jennings has taken to social media and says the exclusion zone was set up last week.
3: We would just encourage all Robin Vale residents that are utilising that area to observe the signage for their safety.
1: And it's National Diabetes Week, and there is a call for anyone who is battling the condition to tell their story. New data is showing that chronic conditions, including diabetes, impact more than 4,500 locals in our region. And Justine Kane, who is the CEO of Diabetes Australia, says she has a question for people.
4: Our Living Out Loud campaign is inviting Australians living with diabetes to finish the sentence, "I wish people knew," because real stories coming from real people help replace the myths and increase understanding. We've got Commonwealth Games athletes who are living with diabetes, successful business people living with diabetes, and Australians from all walks of life sharing their personal stories and raising awareness this Diabetes Week.
1: And that's the latest in local news.
0: Sunraysia Bread and Butter Bakery. 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River 1467. National news now.
5: I'm Rob McLennan. The US has carried out more strikes on Iran overnight, claiming to have hit 140 military targets. American ambassador to NATO Matt Whitaker justifying it on Fox News.
6: President Trump, if shipping is attacked or if the Iranians want to act belligerent, then he will respond with overwhelming force.
5: Australian cancer researcher Richard Scollier will be farewelled at a state funeral at the Sydney Opera House today. The 59-year-old who died from brain cancer last month is credited with saving thousands of lives through his groundbreaking melanoma research. Aussie unis will be forced to tighten up their action around racism and anti-Semitism. They'll be required to strengthen their complaint processes and adopt recognised definitions of hate and anti-Semitism. And the coalition is set to overhaul its nuclear policy with a plan to allow data giants to build their own reactors to power their AI data centres.
7: Sport for Ann Webster, your member for Mallee, authorised A. Webster Mildura.
5: Yannick Sinner's almost $5 million richer after beating Alexander Zverev in the men's final at Wimbledon overnight. In AFL, Dean Solomon is urging Bombers fans to be patient after last night's 90-point drubbing at the hands of Brisbane.
8: For our members and supporters, and we want you to stick strong and be patient and understand that we're in this for the medium to long term, and that's how we're going to build it, and there is no shortcut here.
5: And in NRL, Melbourne Storms down the Titans by 22 points. Earlier, the Cowboys beat Manly 19-18.
0: 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For Good Deal Tyres, head in today for a totally good deal.
9: A partly cloudy day for the Mallee. Slight chance for showers. 17 for Mildura and Robin Vale. Oh, 16. Partly cloudy day for the Lower Western. Chance of a shower near the Victorian border. 17 for Wentworth. Pooncurry 18. Broken Hill 15. And a partly cloudy day for the Riverland. Slight chance for shower. A top of 16 for Renmark. 3-day forecast for St Rager tomorrow, partly cloudy, slight chance of morning and afternoon showers, 17. Wednesday, a mostly sunny day, 16. And Thursday, chance of a morning fog and a sunny afternoon, 16. Overnight for St Rager will be a low of 9, 5 past 8. In Colignan, 7.
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9: Good morning, you with Damo standing in for Dave Burrows. He's on 10 days annual leave. Coming up this half hour, we'll play the secret sound. All thanks to the beautiful Euston Club Resort, Nixon Street, Euston, $870 to play for this morning. Tom Elliott will be in doing what Tom Elliott does from 8:30. Joan Armour trading for now, then secret sound. Hope you have a lovely start to your Monday. 13th day of July 2026. Here's Joan Armour trading, The Breakfast Show, River 1467.

0: Feeling Good, River 1467, the brilliant Joan Armour Trading, Drop Pilot. It's Omar on the Breakfast Show, standing in for Dave Burrows on this Monday morning. $870 this morning to play for, all thanks to the beautiful Euston Club Resort.
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0: Tis the sound has some Rage, a clean bold middle stump at the moment. It is a tricky one. What do you reckon this could be? $870 up for grabs. 5023 1467 and give that a go. 870 smackaroos. Jump on the OD clone. We're going to play that next.
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0: All thanks to the beautiful Euston Club Resort. $870 on the table this afternoon. Oh, this afternoon, this morning. Good morning, John. How are you? G'day, John. How are you?
16: Yeah, I'm good. Yeah, thanks.
0: That's force of habit this afternoon. What do you reckon this sound could be?
16: I reckon it might be checking the tyre pressure.
0: Oh, good guess, John. Not the one we're after, though.
16: Right, yeah, no worries.
0: Have a good one. Good morning, Alan.
17: Good morning.
0: Mate, what do you reckon this sound could be?
17: I'm thinking maybe it's someone sharpening a blade or a knife or something on a stone.
0: Oh, the old stone. I was only doing that in the weekend, Al. Unfortunately, not the sound we're after, mate.
17: Okay, thank you.
0: Have a good Monday.
17: Yes, see ya.
0: Secret Sound, you're live there with Damo. Who have I got?
18: Carol.
0: G'day, Carol. What's your sound, you reckon?
18: Well, I'm just wondering if it's sliding a mat on the floor we just
0: push. Oh, that's a good one too, Carol. No, unfortunately, it's not the one we're after, though.
18: Thank you.
0: Have a good Monday. Thanks for calling in. Take those ones off your list as well. As I said, it is a sound. It has some Rage, a clean bold at the moment. Completely middle stump. Whole lot. We're heading to a jackpot. Don't forget the Euston Club Resort. Always got great members promotions. Fantastic RV spot for campers. It's hot. They're still hiring. Jump on their website and check it all out. But the members' promotions are out of this sight, out of this world and out of sight, I should say. These early mornings aren't agreeing with me just yet. Going once, going twice, they're heading to a jackpot.
5: There's no cash here. 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
0: Yep, no cash here this morning, but that stash of cash continues to grow. $875 tomorrow morning on The Breakfast Show. 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You get it right, you will get the cash. Here's the brilliant Matchbox 20 as we count down Monday morning on The Breakfast Show. Tom Elliott on the way soon. River 1467.

0: 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I'll be back soon to say goodbye proper.
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0: You with Damo standing in for Dave Burrows. He's on 10 days annual leave. You're stuck with me for the next 10 days. Tom Elliott will be in doing what Tom Elliott does till midday, and Chris will take us through the afternoon. That's one down. 3:30 a.m. alarm went off this morning. I tell you what, it was a rude shock. Make sure you have a lovely, lovely Monday, and I'll be talking to you again tomorrow morning from 5:30 a.m. Here's Concrete Blonde to take you to Tom Elliott.

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1: Morning with your local news. I'm Andrew Johnston. Member for Mallee-Ann Webster says the coalition needs to show that they will be able to do something better for Australia. It comes after Angus Taylor said Australia would be in for an eternity of hurt if One Nation were to form government at the next election. Webster says it's up to the coalition to show how they differ from other parties.
2: We have to be able to differentiate ourselves. That is his job. That is Matt Canavan's job. It's all of our jobs to ensure that over this next two-year period, our policies are clear, they're concise, they address where Australians are hurting and will make a significant difference. We do have runs on the board as the coalition. And we can govern Australia well.
1: You still have time to give your feedback on the proposed OEN community plan. Mildura Council wants to hear from locals around our area, including business owners and the wider community, on their ideas for growing the town. You can find more information on Council's Facebook page. The survey closes at the end of the month. Residents around Swan Hill are being reminded they need to register their swimming pools and spas. Deputy Mayor Terry Jennings taking to social media saying that there will be a follow-up soon for unregistered pools and missing compliance certificates for homes across our region.
3: There are still a number of pools and spas in the region that haven't been registered. You need to do that for compliance, so please follow that up with council.
1: And locals living with diabetes have been told that they can tell their story as part of National Diabetes Week. More than 4,500 people across our region are currently living with a chronic health condition. And Justine Kane, who is the CEO of Diabetes Australia, says this week is a chance to shine a light on people who are suffering with the condition.
4: National Diabetes Week is all about shining a spotlight on the 2 million Australians who live with diabetes. We want everybody to better understand what life with diabetes is like, to encourage early diagnosis and better management. We want people to listen and hear the voices of the amazing Australians who live with this complex condition every day.
1: And that's the latest in local news.

0: in just 3 years. That's well above the rate of inflation. We'll look at that too. Calls and emails ahead at 8:45.
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0: 4 years ago, the state government only spent, it was 15 or 18% of its annual pothole repair budget. Essentially, they had to plug a hole somewhere else in the budget. They simply didn't repair the roads that year. And now we are chasing our tails trying to catch up. But look, I'll put all that to Danny O'Brien. He's the Shadow Minister for Roads and Road Safety. He'll join us straight after the 11 o'clock news. Peter, good morning.
1: Yeah, Tom, good morning. How are you?
0: Yeah, good, Peter.
1: Yeah, Tom, just regarding these bins, right? We're in the city of Whittlesea. They've always been 4 weeks collections. I'm not sure why Yarra's changed from 2 to 4. And
0: well, that's
1: not really an issue. It's not that hard to work it out.
0: It's not hard, but I guess the point is Yarra's had the purple-littered bins for 6 years now. They were introduced in 2020. And it's been fortnightly for the 6 years, and suddenly it's only monthly. I suspect what's changed, Peter, is the container deposit levy. I reckon people are actually going around and rummaging in people's bins and taking out all the containers for which you get money. That might be the issue. Or it might just be that people still throw them in their recycling bins, or maybe people are drinking less, or God knows what. Thank you, Peter. But the change is interesting. Yarra, when these were introduced, was a very green council. It was dominated by the Greens. And they trumpeted, and I've got their press release from back in 2020, they trumpeted being an early adopter of the purple-littered glass recycling bins. And suddenly they're going from collecting them fortnightly to only collecting them monthly. It could just be that they're short of money themselves. Monthly, I should say. 1-3-3-6-9-3. Hayden, good morning.
2: Tom, good man, go Blues. I'll be quick.
0: Don't know about that after Saturday night, but anyway.
2: I moved to Sale in 2023 and to get in the housing market. Anyway, I couldn't believe it. There was two rubbish bins, obviously your cardboard and your papers and your general waste. And I'm like, where's the third green waste? My mother's had it in Ringwood since the 90s. Anyway, I rang the local council and, oh, we're going to get it 2024. And then anyway, due to infrastructure, anyway, they've only just got it in 2026. They've only just got the green waste bin, so it's funny how to compare. You're talking about four bins. Sale of Victoria is very behind the times.
0: Well, Hayden, it's an interesting point, isn't it? Because one of the things that makes me think we shouldn't even have councils in the first place is that, as well as having, you know, 79 different town planning departments around the state, which means if you're an architect or a builder, it's a nightmare, or just someone wanting to, you know, rebuild your own house. But they all have different bin systems. So I know Mornington Peninsula Shire still works on three bins rather than four. You said Sale has been two up until recently. And here we've got the city of Yarra having introduced the glass recycling bin quite early back in 2020. It's going from fortnightly now to four weekly or monthly collection. Terry, hello. Terry's gone. Joseph, good morning.
3: G'day, Tom. How are you going?
0: Yeah, good, Joseph.
3: Look, Tom, I'm just ringing in regards to supporting one of the previous callers for the Rosanna Level Crossing Removal Project. Look, it's just, I've gone through it in my suburb. The Level Crossing Removal Project, they'll come through, they'll remove any tree that they need. And in our case, it was in excess of 150 trees.
0: And whereabouts are you, Joseph?
3: Mary Beck, and the project was the Moreland to Bell.
0: Yeah, I know. And okay.
3: There was a lot of residents that tried their hardest to stop it. So my advice is to the resident in Rosanna and all the residents there, put your energy into campaigning to get rid of this Labor government, because there's no point with the level crossing removal. It's a done deal. They'll come through and do as they please.
0: Yeah, and they'll do it in one day. Look, Joseph, you're right. That was Kat who rang us about 10 or 15 minutes ago from Rosanna. She says over 370 primarily gum trees are about to be chopped down to facilitate the level crossing removal. And look, if it has to be done, it has to be done. I know when they straightened up the Western Highway, a similar thing happened, and Indigenous groups got very upset because some sacred tree was going to be damaged or cut down. But make the point. Don't just do it in the dead of night. Now, Brad joins us. What have you seen, Brad?
4: Yeah, Tom, normal 1 litre petrol has gone up 40 cents a litre at the corner of Canterbury Road and Liverpool Road in Kilsyth. That's just for the standard, the normal 91 octane unleathered, yeah.
0: So is it not north of $2 a litre?
4: Yeah, $1.99.
0: Ooh, all right.
4: Yep.
0: Well, yeah, I filled up. My car has to have 95 or E10, and that was only $1.66. But look, I suspect it's part of the price cycle. It may be linked to the fact that the US and Iran are back at loggerheads over the Strait of Hormuz again. Not that that should really affect local service stations in the short term. All right, we've got a servo, Canterbury Road, Liverpool Road intersection there in Kilsyth. Standard unleaded, $1.99 a litre. And Brad, you could also be in the running for the weekly word on the street prize, $1,000 to spend at Imp Jewellery. And then there's the yearly prize, $60,000 towards a Mercedes of your choice, thanks to Mercedes-Benz Brighton. 133693 at 5.
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6: It is 12 to 10 weather now for Roth Newtons. They're 20 to 30% off sale is now on, 20 to 30% off at Lazy Boy IMG in Australian made. It is currently just at 13 degrees, our forecast top. Chilly 16. Jeff, good morning.
7: Good morning. Just in defending your supermarkets, some of Woolworths stores lose 30,000 a day in shoplifting, and staff are told not to apprehend the thief.
6: $30,000 a day?
7: Yes. Gee. That's my son's a manager, and that's what he told me.
6: And if he sees someone shoplifting, he's not supposed to do anything about it?
7: No, they're not. Their policy is to let them go.
6: Yeah, well, that's extraordinary. Oh, look, thank you, Jeff. I'll tell you what, we'll treat that as word on the street. We've had a lot of examples of this. Back in the day in retailing, we were taught when I worked in it, you did go and after and try and apprehend shoplifters, and someone would call, you know, if you're in a shopping centre, security, and the idea was to detain them until the security guard came. Now we just let them go. And I just wonder, well, is there a deterrent to shoplifting if no one stops them? They don't get arrested, and they think, well, I might as well just pinch stuff. Thank you, Jeff. Have a think about our yearly word on the street prize, $60,000 towards a Mercedes of your choice. Thanks to Mercedes-Benz Brighton. When you think Mercedes-Benz Brighton, Melbourne's only all-in-one Mercedes-Benz retailer. Judith, good morning.
8: Hi, Tom. Something needs to be done about the quality of pothole repairs. About 3 weeks ago, two potholes appeared at the corner of Canterbury Road and Warrigal Road, Surrey Hills.
6: Oh, yes.
8: Near St Stephen's Church. A repair crew with numerous signs, men and trucks were set up at 9:45pm one night, and the holes were covered by a slab of bitumen about 1,200 millimetres by 600 mil. Within 48 hours, the holes had reappeared. The potholes were repaired a week later, and a pothole has appeared for the third time.
6: So you're saying the repairs only last about a week each time?
8: Well, one repair only lasted about 48 hours.
6: Yeah. Was it, if you can remember, was it raining at the time? Because we had a couple of weeks ago, we had a road engineering expert on who said if you fill up a pothole and it is raining, all you'll get is 24 to 48 hours out of that repair. Do you remember, was it raining at the time?
8: I don't think so.
6: All right. Okay, well, thank you, Judith. That's disappointing. Look, we're going to speak to the Shadow Minister for Roads after the 11 o'clock news. They've been the coalition, have announced a plan this morning. They want to spend $5 billion over 4 years. This is if they win the election in November to try and get on top of the pothole problem. But, you know, fixing them, and they're only lasting 2 days with the repair.

0: is to 1 week. That's the corner of Canterbury and Warrigal Roads in Surry Hills. Thank you, Judith. Tammy, hello.
1: G'day, Tom. One of our supermarket staples, potatoes, we pay $4.50 a bag. I'm aware the farmer gets a dollar a bag. And when the Hormuz Strait reared its ugly head and diesel went up atrociously, and farmers put a request through just to get an extra 20 cents from the large supermarket, and they wouldn't come to the party.
0: So you're saying so it's a kilo bag of potatoes, the farmer gets $1 and the supermarket sells it for $4.50.
1: And they asked for $1.20 through this shitstorm that we're going through, and it was poo-pooed. And I just think we don't value our farmers at all in this country anymore. It's horrible.
0: Well, that's true, Tammy. I mean, it is a tough job. You know, dairy farmers get up at the crack of dawn. The cows don't seem to understand daylight savings for 6 months a year and so forth. We have this issue a decade ago about low milk prices. Interestingly, looking at the list of things that have gone up in price now, in the past 3 years, the cost of, 2 litres of milk, full cream, has gone from $3.09 on average to $3.55. So that's an increase of almost 15%. And I remember the issue back in 2016 was that farmers, or at least milk, was only selling for $1 a litre. It's now about $1.75 a litre. I wonder if dairy farms are getting more of that. Thanks, Tammy. Sandy, hello.
2: Oh, hi, Tom. I'm on disability. I've just now done my fortnightly grocery shop. I've cut out all extras. I'm now cutting back on essentials, and I've just come back with nothing but a few coins in my purse. I can't do it anymore.
0: So what sort of things are you missing out on now that you would have eaten or drunk back in the day?
2: Oh, I've cut out things like biscuits and chips and choppies and, you know, just the last items. But now I'm cutting back on essentials as well. I haven't bought actual meat for, I don't know, maybe 6 months.
0: So when you say actual meat, what would you eat instead? Where do you get your protein from?
2: I'm buying those little packets of some frozen meals, but, you know, cold meats, and I'm having tupper soups and baked beans and... Yeah. Moving out of tins and cardboard boxes, Tom.
0: Oh, I'm sorry to hear that, Sandy. And again, if you're on a fixed income like a disability pension or the age pension, when I say fixed, it goes up a few percent a year. Look, dark chocolate. I mean, again, they've looked at dairy fine dark chocolate, 200 grams. 3 years ago it was $2. Now it's $3.50. So no more dark chocolate. Thanks, Sandy. John, good morning.
3: Yes, good morning, Tom. The way they're fixing their roads up these days, the potholes, they're doing it like Mr. Magoo, mate. They're not going to last. You've got to do them properly. You've got to dig the hole out properly, reset it, and put in proper replacement stuff. They're putting in this, they're doing it on the cheap, and they just whack it in by hand.
0: I know. And look, John, we're going to speak with, and I keep listing it, about just over an hour's time. Danny O'Brien is the Shadow Minister for Roads. Like, he'll be in charge of this plan to increase the annual pothole repair spend by about 30%. So it's roughly $900 to $950 million under the Labor government at the moment. The Coalition, if elected, says they'll raise that to $1.25 billion, so $1.25 billion a year for the next 4 years. But as you say, it's not just about the money. It's the quality of the job. Are we going to do it properly? Like, will we just repair the same number of potholes, but at least do them in a way that they don't need to be re-repaired just weeks later? Thank you, John. 133693, mornings at 3aw.com.au at 5 to 10.
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0: Well, off crutches on... walking around and things are going well. But thank you for the many, many people who have inquired. It's very kind. Emails, mornings@3aw.com.au. John says, 1 litre supermarket brand of UHT milk used to be a dollar, now is $1.85. John wonders how much of that extra 85 cents goes to the dairy farmers. Les says, we're never going to get rid of graffiti when our own government is too lazy to remove it. He points out that sections of the big building Greensboro have been graffitied and it's been left there for ages. And Gibson says, why so much outrage about Pam the Bird when we've got kilometres and kilometres of other ugly tagging around the place? He says, Pam the Bird is a colourful improvement on the boring grey concrete Balti Bridge pylon. Well, we'll debate that after the 10 o'clock news, which is coming up in a moment. I don't have a problem with people doing a legal mural as long as the owner of the property gives them permission to do so. We'll have a look at that. Nuclear power, sport with Tony Jones, and your calls, 133-693, or emails, mornings@3aw.com.au.
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17: 14 degrees in Melbourne, showers increasing at top today, 16. It's 10 o'clock. Good morning. I'm David Armstrong. Arson detectives have arrived at a burnt-out cafe in Essendon, where a crime scene's been set up for a second time in the space of a week. A dark-coloured SUV was seen speeding away from Andy's Place Cafe on Mount Alexander Road after it was set alight at around 1 o'clock this morning. The fire comes just 3 days after bullets were sprayed into the cafe. This local cafe owner telling Nine surrounding business owners are on edge.
18: Well, the first time you think,
8: think there's some sort of an attack, and you thought